the water into wine. He turned the water into wine. Didn't a carpenter from Nazareth in the Cana town.

this song's about finding a light spot in a dark time. After all, you can't dance in the rain if it ain't raining. And the peaches ain't gonna fall if the tree ain't shaking. So Sydney,

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a lot of places. But now I'm back where I started from, back to a lake in Japurong country, where the sunlight shines on fresh water.

gets our playing right here. Yeah, mama don't allow no guitar playing right here.

thousand people live in our city. It's a city of industry. Coal and steel are its lifeblood, and its harbor is busy with ships. Its horizon is lofty.

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0: Hey there, Harrison Peterson here from NIRS News, coming to you from the lands of the Yuggera and Turrbal peoples. Thai authorities have charged an Australian man with murder after the body of a 17-year-old was found in a suitcase. 46-year-old Simon Peter Carman has been charged with murder, concealing the corpse in an attempt to hide the cause of death, and abduction of a minor over 15 but not yet 18 for indecent purposes. CCTV footage shows Carman and the young girl holding hands in a condo lobby while waiting for the lift in Pattaya. Later that evening, CCTV footage shows Carman allegedly dragging a suitcase out of the building and leaving on a motorbike before returning without it. In video footage, Carman says what happened was out of his control. He's also denied all charges. Carman was arrested at a Bangkok airport on Friday night. Thai media are reporting the alleged crime started over a disagreement about money. Tests are continuing to find out if more birds have been infected by the deadly H5 strain of bird flu in South Australia. Speaking to the ABC, Federal Environment Minister Murray Watt says the virus has only been detected in 4 birds so far.
1: Based on what we know so far, which is that there have been only 4 confirmed cases of this strain of bird flu in Australia, and all have involved migratory birds, there's no evidence at this point in time that there has been any transmission from those migratory birds to the broader Australian wildlife population. That's obviously a good thing. That's obviously something that we don't want to see happen. So that is one of the reasons that all governments have undertaken those kind of preparedness plans over the last couple of years.
0: After months of negotiations about a deal between Australia and Vanuatu, the country's Prime Minister is back in Canberra for more talks today. Both countries have been going back and forth over the $500 million agreement, which covers security, infrastructure, and climate resilience in Vanuatu. The Australian government says the deal strengthens Australia and Vanuatu's long-standing friendship, while Vanuatu's government has concerns the agreement limits its deals with other countries. A new documentary is showcasing the importance of traditional Yolngu birthing practices. Details and other stories after this.
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0: Birth coaches, or Yolngu doulas, have teamed up with researchers to launch a documentary raising awareness of their practices. The film Mapalama, Keel Line of Creation, follows Lawarpa Mapalama as she sets up the first Aboriginal birth coaching service in her community. Ms. Mapalama's told the ABC it's important the practices stay around.
8: We were trying to get that knowledge of people who has forgotten the way we birth child on country.
0: To sport and in the AFL, the Fremantle Dockers overpowered the Gold Coast Suns to win their 14th game in a row yesterday in Perth. The Dockers won 11-14-80 to 3-11-29. Fremantle is now 8 points ahead of second place Sydney on the AFL ladder. North Melbourne defeated Essendon in yesterday's other match. They won 10-19-79 to 9-11-65.